so we kind of like freestyling a couple of ideas. And my favorite word in the whole world is baby. I put baby in a song any chance I get. Baby just sings good. You can sing baby in any way. I'll show you. See, baby.

So then we got to the part of all this talking, right? So we decided, like, Kanye was like, you know, you're going to have to talk on this record. You're going to have to do it. And I said, you want me to get on the record and talk? He's like, you know all the bad records, like bad, not bad meaning bad, but bad meaning good. Got talking on them. Like, if you bad, you stop and you talk, especially on these type of records. So we're sitting there in the control room. And, you know, we're vibing on some different things. I was like, yeah, okay, if he's in a diner, like, maybe he gets a special thing. He's like, yeah, some hot chocolate. And I'm like, and, you know, maybe, like, I put some extra something in there. He's like, yes, all that. And he's like, oh, and you got to tell him that you know, you got to meet him outside the restaurant because you look better outside your work clothes. And I was like, okay, well, let me hop in the booth. So I went in the booth. Here go the booth. And, I just started freestyling. I just started coming off at the top of my head, and I'm like, all right, well, let's get on the phone. So I'm like, hello? Oh, hey, how you doing? You don't know me, but I work at the diner on 37th and Lenox. Yeah, you know the one with the braids? So I'm coming off the top of my head with all these things. I'm talking about the cream and the sugar inside the hot chocolate. I'm going in. I'm like, okay. And hold up, I can't. Wait, hello? Wait, my phone breaking up. My phone. Hello? Oh, hey. How you doing? Because you know when you finally get the nerve to call someone, if the phone breaks up, you feel crazy. You're like, don't. This is my chance. So we did all of that, and we finally end up, like, the guys go and meet me, and we talked through the whole conversation, and I came out the booth, and we did it 2 times, and I was like, I think we got it, and that was exactly how we did it. We just left it exactly how it was. It was from top to bottom, talking all that thing, and the amount of hours that me and Peter spent editing that thing to make it good for radio, we won't even talk about it.

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You put this in me, so now what? So now what?

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Do not attempt to adjust the illusion. We control the harmonics. We control your emotions. We will move you to the left. We will move you to the right. We can reduce the volume to a whisper or increase it to a deafening roar. Now is the time to submit quietly. We control all you hear and feel. You are about to enter a great adventure and experience the awe and mystery. From your ultimate fantasies to your deepest fears, from which you may never return.

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1: Exactly.
0: Why, that would mean that I really don't know what the outside universe is like at all, for certain.
1: That's it!

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And if your DVD breaks today, you should have got a VCR, because I've never owned a Blu-ray, true say. And now I've always been shit at computer games, and your brother always beats me. And if I lost, I'd go across and chuck all the controllers at the TV. And then you'd laugh at me and be asking me if I'm gonna be home next week. 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

0: just on the cell block, the homies on the run. 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

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My voice. Enjoying ceviche in Peru and seeing a double rainbow while listening to Bitches Brew as recorded by Miles Davis. That's cool.

0: apparel and ad girls. You know what I mean? You know what I mean? You know what I mean?
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